0: Walk on, William.
1: She started looking at me like that. It's like, I don't even know. I fucking met you. Like, who the f*** are you telling me how to behave in my life? It's like, take a look at yourself just for once. Do you see yourself? Look in the mirror.

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This is Sergio from Kasabian. You're listening to Radio FM, which I have to say is a fantastic station with great taste. I mean, that's it. That's all I've got to say. But I wish you on your way and keep listening to the station. Take it easy, everyone.

Ahoj, tu je Bobsan, počúvate Rádio FM. House music. House music. House music. House music. Yeah, house music. House music. House music. House music. Hit the slam. House music.

0: 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Počúvaj, čo chceš.
1: We bring you the sound of Young London. Bomb the bass with a brand new jam.